die on a Sunday, because that seems like the most obvious day to die. I hope I go on a Friday when they least expect it, in my element when it comes to surprise. I wonder what day I'll fall in love, or if it'll be a gradual process like falling asleep. One that takes weeks and weeks, then only runs for one season like it's Freaks and Geeks.

thing. Even a bad meal can be the best thing. A little seasoning, a little dressing. Just put the menu down and stop stressing.

metaphor, a coffee, Mars Day last week, black, no sugar, no cream, written on the earrings, from that same market where she got them plugs, I think, weren't listening when she told me, was thinking about that parking fine, counting 14 days, has it been 2 weeks, words speak too late, but you're marking mine, cardinal sign, yeah, new season, United, Arsenal live, need to get back that 35 squid, put it on 2-1 United, collateral damage if it don't come in. Either way, it's already win-win. Have you seen her? She can turn you round like Tina. Swear, even the bus driver beat her rose full of thorns. Bullhorns engineer ain't checking her mind. Megabytes from salty fries. She takes the lift, ignores the stairs. I'm backseat driving, front seat leaning back. Head out the window, barking back. If they ever call, cat my queen. Get out my lane, slow down, swinging.